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2: 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Patrick Okeme takes on Otave Ayinda. 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
4: 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The federal government has released funds to pay 5 months of accumulated consolidated academic tools allowance owed to lecturers in federal universities and has directed vice chancellors to immediately clear out outstanding payments. In a letter, the Minister of Education, Tunji Alausa, instructed vice chancellors of federal universities to ensure the prompt disbursement of the funds to eligible academic staff. Meanwhile, Chairman of the House of Representatives Committee on Finance, James Faleke, says Nigeria's drive for rapid development largely depends on civil servants upholding integrity and due process despite pressure from political office holders. Speaking at a book launch in Abuja, he described civil servants as the backbone of governance, responsible for ensuring government policies and programs are implemented in line with established rules. And away from that, the Pharmaceutical Society of Nigeria, PSN, has applauded two federal high court judgments convicting operators of illegal pharmaceutical facilities, describing the rulings as a major breakthrough in the fight against fake drugs and quackery in Nigeria's healthcare system. In a press statement signed by its president, Ibrahim Tanko, the society commended the Pharmacy Council of Nigeria, PCN, for sustaining enforcement actions against illegal drug operators despite growing challenges in the sector. In other news, the Nigerian Navy has intercepted over 135,000 litres of suspected illegally refined automotive gas oil and disrupted illicit fuel transportation networks operating along waterways in Rivers State. Director of Naval Information, Abiodun Folorunsho, disclosed this, saying the recoveries were made by personnel of Nigerian Navy ship Pathfinder during separate anti-crude oil theft operations around the One and Abonima areas under Operation Delta Sentinel. On the foreign scene, South Africa's President Cyril Ramaphosa has announced a raft of new measures to crack down on illegal migration as tensions rise over anti-foreigner marches and frustrations about high unemployment. The steps include jailing employers who hire undocumented workers, setting up dedicated courts to speed up deportations of undocumented migrants, and having a register with biometric data for every person in the country to stamp out identity theft. In sports, Super Falcons coach Justin Madugu faces a selection dilemma ahead of the Nigeria's second friendly against Senegal at the Remo Star Stadium in Ikenne today, with several players staking strong claims for places in the squad for upcoming Women's Africa Cup of Nations. And in entertainment, veteran Nollywood actor Zach Orji has come under intense scrutiny on social media after leading supporters of President Bola Tinubu at a solidarity rally in Abuja, where participants, mainly Nollywood stars, praised the administration's achievements in infrastructure and security, while also calling for an end to kidnappings across the country. And that is the headline news for this hour. I am Sonia Edwin. Thank you for listening.
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0: 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We go wear the quantity where you want. You confirm ma'am. 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You go house. Everybody's happy. What do you wait for? Waka go you make company limited. Where they along Obirikwere Airport Road beside Boeing Philly Station now. Or you reach them with this number
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3: 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Do not forget the deadline for this is the 12th of June 2026. 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
0: 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Do not forget the deadline for this is the 12th of June, 2026. All you need to do is upload a 60-second video of yourself, tag the Beat 999PH on Facebook and Instagram, ensure you are following the Beat 999PH, and remember, applicants must be within the age of 20 and 30 years old. You must also be a graduate, but with any course at all. Once again, the deadline for entry is the 12th of June, 2026, and selected participants will be contacted via their inbox. The winner gets a contract to work with the Beat 99.9 FM Port Harcourt. 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
4: 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I am Sonia Edwin. Deputy Speaker of the House of Representatives, Benjamin Kalu, has said that Nigeria's democratic institutions are growing stronger despite economic pressures, security concerns, and political contests that have tested the nation over the past 27 years. Kalu gave this during the 27th Democracy Day Interdenominational Church Service on Saturday in Abuja. Away from that, the West African Examinations Council has attributed the delayed conduct of some papers in the ongoing 2026 West African Senior School Certificate Examination to a combination of logistical and operational challenges, particularly a fatal road accident that claimed the lives of three of its officials on Wednesday. WAEC disclosed this in a statement today by its head of public affairs, Mayoshola Adesina. Moving on, the Oyo State government has demolished a three-bedroom bungalow in the Lako community of Ibadan, which was allegedly used as a hideout by kidnappers involved in the abduction of the younger sister of former Minister of Power, Bayo Adelabu, and her children. The demolition was carried out by officials of the Oyo State Ministry of Public Works and Transportation, accompanied by operatives of the Nigeria Police Force. And to state news, the River State Civil Service Commission has announced the timetable for its 2025-2026 promotion interview exercise, marking a significant step toward the promotion of qualified civil servants across the state. According to the schedule, the interviews will be conducted between June 15 and 26 at the Commission's Conference Hall in Port Harcourt. On the foreign scene, Iran's military today announced it would halt attacks on Israel, saying it had already delivered a painful response to Israeli strikes in Lebanon. The announcement, broadcast on national radio, came after both countries exchanged overnight attacks, marking the most serious escalation since the ceasefire in the U.S.-Israeli war on Iran took effect in April. And to sports news, Real Madrid have confirmed that Florentino Perez will continue as president of the club after emerging victorious in the latest presidential election. The announcement was made through an official statement published on the club's website today, with the electoral board ratifying Perez's re-election and extending his leadership of the European giants. And finally, in entertainment, famous Nollywood comic actor Nkem Owoh, popularly known as Osofia, has described his adventure into acting as an accident. The veteran explained that he wanted to remain a scriptwriter, but his colleagues, who noticed his comedy skills behind the scenes, pressurized him into acting. And that is the headline news for this hour. I am Sonia Edwin. Thank you for listening.
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1: 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Once again, the deadline for entry is the 12th of June, 2026, and selected participants will be contacted via their inbox. 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

Gratitude, Ashake, right on here on the beat 9.9. Yeah, all I can say is, yeah, thank you, Lord. Thank you, Lord. Right, it's the beat 9.9. My name is Malachi, but yeah, you can call me Mal. And today is the 8th day in the month of June 2026. And guess what today is internationally? Let me let you know first that today is International Malachi's Day. Yeah, let me just put that out there. Yeah. So thank you very much for those of you who sent in your wishes. Thank you really very, very much. I really do appreciate it. Well, today being, you know, the 8th day in the month of June is my birthday. If you don't know, if you're hearing that for the first time, well, hello. Hi. Yeah, this is the Heartbeat of Raka, and this is the Drive Time Show. All right, today is also International Best Friends Day. That's a good thing, right? I know. So reach out to your best friend and tell them, hey, I love you, bestie. If it's a guy to guy, don't tell the guy that you love him. So it doesn't come out awkward. So yeah, just say, hey, my guy, big ups, man. Big ups. That's a better way to put it. And also today is also World Oceans Day. Yeah, I love, you know, the view from afar, but not up, not like close up. I love the view of the ocean from afar, not like close to it. If I go to like the beach, trust me, I'll be very far from it because I have phobia for, you know, a large sum of water. Now, the only relationship I and water have is the one I drink and also the one I have in my bathroom. So, yeah, to bait as well. Today is also Bounty Day. Today is International Fishing and Boating Week as well. All right, so do also let me know what the traffic looks like in your various locations and tell me what song you want me to play for you. The number 0808-548-5999. Okay, 0808-548-5999. You know how to party on a Monday? Yeah, I know one person who knows how to do that. His name, The Band. Stick around, don't go to where. To Barry coming right up.

0: 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Every story. And that's the power of the news. World News.
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Today is Monday, June 8, 2026. I am Sonia Edwin, and in the headlines, legal practitioner calls for Akpabio Tajudeen's resignation. President Tinubu approves $500 million for Lagos Airport. Romola drivers protest alleged harassment, extortion by suspected NURTW members. On the foreign scene, Iran-Israel exchange fire in first clash since truce. And in sports, Mofi eager to face Portugal promises victory. Details coming up shortly. Stay with us.

And now the news in full. The legal practitioner and public affairs analyst Maxwell Opara has called for the resignation of Senate President Godswill Akpabio and the Speaker, House of Representatives, Tajudeen Abbas. This follows the ruling of the Federal High Court sitting in Lagos, which declared as unlawful the National Assembly's controversial 110 billion naira vehicle and allowances schemes. The court ruled that the spending of 40 billion naira on 465 vehicles for lawmakers and 70 billion naira in support allowances for newly elected members breached procurement laws, constitutional obligations, and the public trust. Maxwell Opara, in an interview, expressed worry as to why Godswill Akpabio and Tajudeen Abbas would engage in such frivolous spending spree when the majority of Nigerians are living in abject poverty.

He also called on citizens to always hold politicians accountable. Moving on, the federal government says it is focused on reviving the nation's aviation sector. Minister of Aviation and Aerospace Development, Festus Keamo, at a function said already the federal government has approved the sum of $500 million to reconstruct the Lagos airport.

And to state news, the Independent National Electoral Commission in River State has released the names of candidates to contest the June 20th River South East Senatorial District by-election. The list includes Douglas Fabeke of the Action Alliance, Osaro Sakab Ebenezer Erewari of the All Progressives Congress, Sam Kinane Baripoa of Labour Party, and Olaka Mwogu of the PDP. They are to replace late Senator Barry Mpigi, who died on the 19th of February this year.

Moving on, the Bonny Legislative Assembly says the Bonny Local Government Area Fire Station Safety and Other Related Matters Bill 2026 and a bill for a bylaw to amend the Bonny Local Government Transportation Bylaw No. 2 of 2002 and for other matters connected therewith will be passed into law by the end of June. Leader of the Legislative Assembly, Kingsley Jumbo, gave this in an interview during the public hearing of the bills. He said the Assembly will give expeditious deliberations on the bills to ensure that the bill is assented to by the Council Chairman, Abiye Blessing Pepul, soon.

0: by the ends will give it accelerated process. We are in, by God's grace, all things being equal, all factors being considered. By next week, we are looking towards passage of the bill, because we are committed towards ensuring that it is passed. And the earlier is equally passed, earlier the chairman will give assent to it, and we are in operationalization will kick off. Remember, the chairman during his interview with Bonnie FM stated that June is the deadline. It's a synergetic statement. We are in, the executive and the legislature based on synergy agreed that whatever we are doing, we must ensure that June shouldn't exceed.
1: Chairman of the House Committee on Transport Works and the Marine, Ibitoru Allison, and Chairman Committee on Fire Services also spoke on the need for the bill to be passed into law in good time.

0: amendment, considering the fact that this bill is an old bill. We are just coming to amend it.
1: Before the end of June, or by the end of June this year, the bill will be passed into law and the station will start functioning. And by so doing, we are promising everybody that by the grace of God, too, the fire incident taking place, happening in our local government, will be reduced and everybody will be happy.
2: Moving on, the planned protest by the 10,000 civil service documented applicants is said to be one that is a welcome development. A public affairs analyst, Awajimoa Emmanuel, in an interview said the non-employment of the applicants and failure to issue them appointment letters is not in the best interest of the present administration of Governor Fubara.
3: The trending information about a planned protest on June 12th by the 10,000 documented civil service candidates who have been left without appointment letter, who have been forgotten without appointment letter, has caused great concern to all elders, stakeholders, and across the streets of River State. As a public analyst, I am adding my voice to the call on His Excellency, the Governor of River State, to please release appointment letter to the successful documented candidate who have been successfully completed everything required from them.
2: Away from that, students writing the ongoing WAEC examinations at Community Secondary School Rumekini in Obiapo local government area have complained about having to sit for some papers until late at night due to poor power supply. According to reports, this is not the first time candidates at the school have faced such challenges. Some students said they relied on candles to write their examinations, with certain papers reportedly starting as late as 10 p.m.
4: They didn't bring papers early, so we're waiting. They told us to wait, so we're waiting, and they later brought the papers this night. We hope you can do, actually. I feel bad because we're supposed to be writing in light, and or maybe daytime. We're supposed to write the paper in daytime. Yeah, it's not safe writing in the night because anything might happen. Nigeria is no longer safe on this kind of thing.
2: While students in Rumekini continue to lament the situation, their counterparts at Community Secondary School Eliozu are enjoying a more conducive learning and examination environment with steady electricity. The improved conditions follow the construction of a 6-classroom block by the Speaker of the River State House of Assembly, Martin Amewule, as part of his constituency project. Speaking during the commissioning of the project over the weekend, Amewule said the initiative was designed to address poor learning conditions at the school.
5: This project was approved during the emergency rule. That was when they approved this project. And it was the president who directed that project should be approved in the state constituency. That is why you are seeing this project. So thank President Bola Ahmed Tinubu. Those of you that have come for this commissioning, if you have time, go to where the existing school is. It's a pitiable situation. Very deplorable classroom. Very deplorable. In one classroom, you find, I don't want to call the number, the population is just exhausting. You won't believe that those number of students can be in a class. So what I have just done here is an attempt to solve the problem. This will not be the last, but we'll still make effort to get more classrooms that will be more conducive so that you will learn better.
2: In other news, drivers plying the Rumola axis this morning embarked on a protest against what they described as alleged extortion, harassment, and impoundment of their vehicles by members of the National Union of Road Transport Workers. Following the protest, the drivers refused carrying any passengers, which made the passengers stranded, as many of them had to walk long distances. President Rivers Drivers Welfare Cooperative Union, River State, Binoye Sunday, in an interview accused the NURTW officials of allegedly forcing the drivers to register with the union with the sum of 11,000 naira, which he said the drivers refused. According to him, following the refusal of the drivers to register with the NURTW, the union members engaged the services of suspected thugs and resorted to harassing, intimidating, and attacking the drivers with canes and sticks, which made the drivers to stop work.
6: Thank you. Some miscreants hired by Julius and the National Union chairman, they connived and started impounding vehicles for not registering to them at the rate of 11,000 naira. And the drivers in the street of Port Harcourt are not automatically National Union members. The law specifies that we have the right to belong, to form, and to associate. But the National Union are planning to coerce people on a daily basis to become National Union members. This morning, some of the drivers were beaten up. Their vehicles have been dispossessed from them. Batteries have been stolen. Money have been stolen by the National Union and the hoodlums they hired.
2: Benoye called on the police to call the National Union members to order. He cautioned that if nothing is done, the drivers will not only protest, but result to self-help.
6: The precarious situation will not allow drivers now to go to strike. Who will feed their family? So police will come into their aid. Must we go to strike before police come? No. We are calling our relevant authority, the governor of the state, Nalaye Fomara, the police commander, the police command, commissioner of police, OTE Army in Bori Camp. They should come into this matter before it gets out of hand. Because the people they are bringing are picking up and we will revolt. It will not be strike. It will be war. It will be war. Because when somebody carried the only means of your survival, after killing the money that you want, for the day, then you will talk to protest. Protest how? We will decide to go self-help.
2: Members of the union are yet to speak on this. In the meantime, the Bonny Legislative Assembly says the Bonny Local Government Area Fire Station, Safety and Other Related Matters Bill 2026 and a bill for a bylaw to amend the Bonny Local Government

0: the foreign scene, Iran and Israel exchanged strikes today for the first time since a fragile ceasefire paused 5 weeks of fighting, raising fears of a renewed full-scale conflict. Iran launched overnight missile attacks on Israel, which responded by targeting military sites in Iran, despite calls for restraint from U.S. President Donald Trump. Tehran said its strikes were in retaliation for Israeli attacks on Hezbollah targets in Beirut's southern suburbs. The escalation drove oil prices higher, renewed concerns over disruptions in the Strait of Hormuz, and threatened diplomatic efforts led by Pakistan to prevent a wider regional war.
1: And now, sports news.
0: In sports, Super Eagles forward Terem Mofi is determined to help Nigeria secure victory against Portugal in Wednesday's international friendly. The match will mark the second meeting between the two nations, with Portugal winning the first encounter 4-0 in a friendly 4 years ago. Mofi heads into the game in good form, having scored twice in his last two appearances for the Super Eagles. The 26-year-old is also familiar with Portuguese football after spending the second half of the 2025-2026 season on loan at FC Porto. He has also expressed confidence in the team's chances and pledged to play his part in helping Nigeria record a positive result.
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0: And in entertainment, Nigerian-British singer and songwriter Mark Yinka Orabi, popularly known as Tele Riley, has died at the age of 35 after a fatal stabbing in East London. According to local media reports, the incident occurred over the weekend at Pankhurst Avenue in Silvertown. Emergency responders rushed to the scene following reports of the attack, but the Grammy-winning artist could not be revived. Authorities have since launched a murder investigation with homicide detectives from the Specialist Crime Command, leading efforts to determine the circumstances surrounding his death. And that's as much as we can take. To end the news, here's a recap of the major stories making headlines. Legal practitioner calls for Akpabio Tajudeen's resignation. President Tinubu approves $500 million for Lagos Airport. Rumola drivers protest alleged harassment, extortion by suspected NURTW members. On the foreign scene, Iran-Israel exchange fire in first clash since truce. And in sports, Mofi, eager to face Portugal, promises victory. Kindly send your eyewitness reports to our news desk via WhatsApp on 0906-552-8838. The news was edited by Happiness Abang. I am Sonia Edwin. Thank you for listening.

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Recent data has shown a spike in the number of one-chance robberies and pickpocketing inside commercial taxis and buses around our city. To this end, we must take precautionary measures while boarding a taxi or bus to avoid falling prey to these criminals. 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Your vigilance helps keep our city safe. This message is brought to you by Beat FM.

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0: 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What do you wait for? 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Or you reach them with these numbers.
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0: The heartbeat of Rekker is where you're tuning in and locked on right on here. My name is Malachi, but yeah, you can call me Mal. Let's go out there and check out what the traffic looks like.
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3: Fasten your seatbelt, please.
0: Okay, so do want to fasten your seatbelt. So we're about to take you around the city of Rekker. So let me let you know what that place is like. Okay, Rumola, along Abar Road, there's traffic there. Or even on Old Abar Road as well. There's also traffic along Old Abar Road. And also on places like Tombia. There's a little traffic at Tombia, close to Genesis. There's a little traffic there. And if you're going to Malfo Market, there's a heavy traffic at Malfo Market and also at Wimpy Junction. There's also traffic there from what I can see here. USD roundabout also. USD Road, rather. There's traffic there also from what I can see here. There's traffic on Mile 4 and also there's traffic on Mile 3 markets. Duobu actually looks good, interestingly. I don't know why. On places like NLNG Road, there's little traffic at that, that roundabout, that Zamadi roundabout bus stop. There's traffic there from what I can see here. And then going down to places like Abuloma, there's also traffic there from what I see here as well. All right, let's go to your messages and see what you have for me. I've got this one here. This one says, good evening, Mal. Happy New Week. How are you? I'm fine, Favor. It says, Favor from Mal 2PH. Happy birthday, rather. Thank you very much, Favor. It says, wishing you long life, prosperity, and every good thing a bad day brings. Thank you very, very much, Favor. And I've got this one here. This one says, hello, Mal. Good day. Happy birthday. Okay. Thank you very much. It says that there's traffic in my area here at Iwofe. Please, I would love for you to play me. Okay. That's Rema and Young John. Oh, la, la, la. Yeah, that's the title of the song. La, la, la. All right. I'll be sure to push play to that. And I've got this one. This one says, good day, Mal. Happy birthday. And I wish you every good thing life has to offer. It says, please play for me. Okay, play for me, Mofe by Mavo. I'm texting from Rumudara. There's no traffic when I was coming back from work. All right, thank you very, very much. All right, keep it coming. The number 0008-548-5999. My name is Miles, the beat 99.9.

Benson and TSB, Batman Wicked. I mean, Batman has to be wicked at this point, because if you're a good man, oh my goodness, you don't know what's coming for you. That's the hot beat of Record Beat 99.9. My name is Malachi, and yeah, thank you very, very much for your birthday wishes. I've got this one here. This one says, good day, Mal. Also, happy birthday to you. Thank you. Thank you very, very much. I really do appreciate. And it says, I'm texting from Rumo Lumeni, yeah? And there's no traffic here. Please play for me Intentions by Fave. All right, no problem. I'll be sure to play that for you. And this one is coming from Honey and says, hi, my name is Honey. And I'm texting from Rumo Loro. I hope I got that right. I'm sorry. I hope I got that right, yeah? It says, there's no traffic here. And happy birthday to you. And it says, please play for me Gorgeous by Kumi. And that's Kumi and Loje. All right, no problem. I'll be sure to push play to that for you as well. Okay, keep it coming. 0008-548-5999. All right. Do not forget, our sports crew will be coming up. Testimonies here already to give you the updates in the world of football and also the world of sport. My name is Mal. Stick around. I'm going to wear.

0: 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The music.
1: Who are we? We are the frequency that brings you the tip-off in basketball. The play in cricket.
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1: 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That takes the light out in Formula One and produces the punches in boxing.
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Evening and welcome to Monday's edition of Sports Extra on the Heartbeat of Foot Hacker. 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I am Testimony Agassi and thank you for joining us on this evening's edition of the show. And of course, as you can sense, the ever busy and ever exciting world of sports today. We have stories coming through from the local scene. And of course, we have stories from the international scene. Remember, it's 3 days before the World Cup. We'll give you an update as you can sense who is participating. And of course, who missed out on this year's edition? Please do stay tuned. And when I return, I'll give you the details of all stories making the rounds this evening.

0: Welcome back to the show. The show kicks off from the local scene, talking about the world of fencing this evening, where Nigeria's fencing sensation, Abreu Nkoski, emerged as this country's best performer at the 24th African Fencing Championships in Abidjan, Ivory Coast, over the weekend, finishing seventh in the men's Sabre event. Nkoski competed alongside compatriots Olua Folayemi, Akinyo Sawyer and Phoenix Olen, facing a tough field that included 2024 Olympic silver medalist Fares Fejani of Tunisia and defending champion Ahmed Hesham of Egypt. Now, Hesham went on to secure back-to-back titles, adding Abidjan to his Lagos 2025 triumph. Now, starting in pole one with Hesham, Nkoski lost narrowly to Hesham 1-5 and Libya's Mohamed Ambuja 4-5, but bounced back with victories over opponents from Cabo Verde, Algeria, Senegal and Cote d'Ivoire. His strong group stage performance earned him a bye into the round of 16, where he edged Algeria's Lofty Ibrahim 15-14 in a tense contest. Now, in the quarterfinals, Nkoski once again faced Hesham, displaying courage and tactical brilliance, and the 18-year-old unsettled the Egyptian with clever moves that exposed the top seed at times. However, Hesham's experience proved decisive as he won 15-9 en route to retaining his crown. Now, despite being seeded 8th, Nkoski finished 7th overall ahead of several big guns as he consigns the world of fencing. But away from that, let's talk cricket this evening. We had the Nigeria Cricket Federation is in the running for two honours at the 2025 ICC Development Awards, which will be announced later next month after emerging as a regional winner in Africa. Now, on Friday, the ICC announced the 30 regional winners for the 2025 ICC Development Awards, with Nigeria leading Africa in two of the seven categories. Now, Nigeria's first regional win came in the ICC Associate Member Women's Team Performance of the Year category, which recognizes the outstanding on-field performance of a women's team from an associate member nation in an ICC event or bilateral series. Now, last year, remember, Nigeria's junior female Yellow Greens made a statement at the ICC Women's Under-19 T20 World Cup in Malaysia with an impressive sixth-place finish, helping Nigeria emerge as Africa's regional winner in the category. Now, they will now compete against Brazil, the UAE, Japan, and Scotland for the global prize. Away from that, let's talk short put, where Nigeria's Chukwue Buka Enekwechi delivered a commanding performance to claim gold in the men's short put at the prestigious Zamensky Memorial in Russia, reinforcing his standing as one of Africa's premier field athletes and one of Nigeria's most dependable performers on the global athletic stage. Enekwechi dominated the competition from the early rounds, showing the consistency and control that had become a hallmark of his international outings. He gradually built pressure on the field before sealing victory with a best throw of 21.27 meters, a mark that none of his rivals could surpass throughout the event, eventually making a statement and flying the flags of Nigeria very high out there in Russia. But away from local stories, let's talk international stories right now, starting from the world of tennis, where world number two Alexander Zverev finally secured his maiden Grand Slam title with a Grand Slam 5-set victory over Italy's Flavio Cobolli in the French Open on Sunday. Now, the second seed became the first German man to win a major tournament since Boris Becker back in the 1996 Australian Open with a 6-1, 4-6, 6-4, 6-7 victory after 4 hours and 16 minutes of play. Speaking after the win, we have Alexander Zverev on Sports Extra this evening.
1: It was a combination of things. I mean, first of all, I didn't believe that I won, and then I saw my box and they all kind of celebrated, and that's when I realized that I won, especially seeing my father raise up his arms. That was when it kind of hit me that, okay, I won. And then when I was on the ground, all the emotions came out because, again, I think this court is very, very special to me, but it's also special in a very positive way, but also special in a negative way because I had some of the toughest moments of my life here, or of my tennis career. All of those memories, for me, they're not wiped out. They still will be with me, but this one will beat all of them.
0: Away from that, let's talk football stories on Sports Extra this evening, starting from everything that concerns the Nigeria women's national team, the Falcons of Nigeria's where the Super Falcons, where they actually beat Senegal earlier today by 3-0 out there in Ikenne and the Remo Stars Stadium. They beat them by 3-0. Remember last week, over the weekend rather, they beat them by 2-1 to complete a fine window as they prepare for the Women's Africa Cup of Nations this year later in August. So a good outing by Coach Justin Madugu and our girls, making sure that they wrap up the international window in style. But let's travel to Brighton and Hove Albion right now and tell you about a new prospect in the hands of Coach Fabian Huzela. He has been talking, he has expressed his excitement following the arrival of Nigerian youngster Zadok Yohana at the club. Now, the Premier League side completed the signing of a highly rated teenager from AIK on Saturday after reportedly fending off competition from Chelsea and Newcastle. Now, Johanna's move caps a rapid rise for the youngster, who left Ikon Ala Football Academy in Kaduna for Sweden just over a year ago and has impressed with 9 goal contributions in 12 appearances for AIK this year. Now, speaking about the club's newest recruits, Huzela highlighted the qualities that convinced Brighton to move for their teenager. But after signing another yet professional deal with Brighton and Hove Albion after signing with Sweden side AIK, this is what that man, Zadok Yohana, had to say.
2: Like, what was that feeling? What was it that made you feel like that?
3: Yeah, I'm really happy, that's why, because I know where I came from. Yeah, I want to make my family proud, and which I did.
0: Of course, making his family proud is the only thing on his mind right now. But away from that, let's travel to Manchester right now and tell you that Manchester City and Chelsea remain locked in negotiations about Enzo Maresca replacing Pep Guardiola. I remember Pep Guardiola announced on the 22nd of May that he would step down as City boss after a trophy-laden decade in charge. And Maresca was quickly identified as the leading contender to be his replacement. Now, talks are at an advanced stage with senior figures at both clubs discussing a compensation package for Enzo Maresca. Now, remember, the 46-year-old won the club World Cup and Conference League during his time at Stamford Bridge, but left in January and is keen to take the City job. Now, Chelsea fee, they are due compensation under the terms of Maresca's departure, as he was contracted to the club until 2029 and left just 6 months ago. Now, the London club have been exploring their legal options and expects a compensation package to be paid, though it remains unclear both how much that might be or when it will be resolved, as he consigns that man Enzo Maresca and Manchester City. But away from that, let's travel to the Spanish capital, Madrid, right now and tell you that Florentino Perez has secured another term as president of Real Madrid until 2030, using his election victory speech to deliver a powerful message about the club's future ownership, independence, and ambitions on the pitch. Now, Perez has served as Real Madrid president for a total of 25 years across two separate terms. Now, remember, his first term lasted 6 years, and his second term is currently ongoing. A timeline of his presidency is as follows. The first term from July of 2000 to February of 2006. The second term is from June of 2009 to present. And this was detailed in a release on the club's website yesterday. Now, the electoral board announced that Perez's candidacy won 21,741 votes, representing 65% of ballots cast, defeating challenger Enrique Riquelme, who received 11,814 votes, or 35% of the votes cast, as it contains, who will be the president of Real Madrid for the coming years, the next 4 years, I beg your pardon. But away from that, let's talk about World Cup preparations. Not a good news coming from the Danish national team. Remember yesterday, Christian Eriksen collapsed yet again in the space of 5 years after he had a cardiac arrest in the Euro 2020. He had another one yesterday when the Danish national team were playing a friendly game with Ukraine. But he has been talking since he recovered from the shock yesterday. Christian Eriksen said he has returned home and is doing well after collapsing during Denmark's friendly with Ukraine. Now, footage showed Eriksen grabbing his chest before collapsing in the 65th minute of the Sunday's international match yesterday. And the match in the Danish city of Odense was later abandoned. Eriksen was fitted with an implantable cardiovascular and defibrillator device to ensure that he would resume his playing career after suffering a cardiac arrest at the Euro 2020, which was played in 2021. But he confirmed in a post on Instagram that this was a different circumstance. Speaking about this, he said, "I want to let everyone know that I am doing well and that I am home with my family at this time."

0: away from that, let's talk about gossips right now. Look at what the papers are saying this evening as against signs football transfers. Starting from The Sun, we can confirm to you that Real Madrid are set to join the race to sign Portugal midfielder Matheus Fernandes, who is 21, following West Ham relegations from the Premier League last season. Now, Talk Sports are reporting that Brighton have rejected a second bid from Tottenham Hotspur for Netherlands centre-back Jan Paul van Hekker, who is 25 years old. Now, Football Insider are reporting that Harry Maguire could be allowed to leave Manchester United this summer, just months after the England defender signed a new contract. And Gazzetta dello Sport in Italian are reporting that Inter Milan have made an offer for England midfielder Curtis Jones, but are currently some way short of Liverpool's valuation for the midfielder. Now, Team Talk are reporting that Liverpool could use Netherlands forward Cody Gakpo as leverage in their bids to sign Ivory Coast winger Jan Diamande, who is 19, from RB Leipzig. And with that, we come to the end of the show this evening. Remember, Sports Extra returns tomorrow morning by 7 o'clock. My name is Testimony Agassin. Thank you for joining us on the show this evening. And do have yourself a fantastic, fantastic evening. Mercedes, the world champions,
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5: 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Wasiu Adesina faces Nacho Campos. Patrick Okeme takes on Otave Ayinda. This is not just a fight night. 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

0: It's all about the music.
1: Lagos. For the first time ever, the world of elite MMA lands on your doorstep. 13 fights, 26 fighters, one stage. 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Wasiu Adesina faces Nacho Campos. Patrick Okeme takes on Otave Ayinda. 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

It's the Heartbeats of Podaca, the Beat 99.9. My name is Malachi, but yeah, you can call me Mal. And this right here is the Drive Time Show, Monday edition. Yeah, birthday edition as well. Today is my birthday, by the way, in case you do not know that. I had to put that out there. All right, head starts. You heard by Bloody Civilian right on here on the Drive Time Show. Now, kicking it off for the first drama of today, drama number 3. Yeah, let's talk about Bloody Civilian, who actually did something I thought was undoable, because I was wondering why. But then it's another form of, you know, making, you know, people see you differently. What do I mean? So apparently a couple of days back, over the weekend rather, in the course of the weekend, a Bloody Civilian actually came out to say that, I want to be, you know, I'll be going off the grid of social media, and here's something I want to do. I want you guys to, you know, send me a voice note, or, you know, text or call me. Yeah, let's talk. And she put out her phone number out there for people to reach out and call her on the phone. At first, I was like, what's going on with her? I hope she's fine, though. But hey, she's fine from the look of things. Now, I'm very, very sure that perhaps a lot of people have reached out to her, and she says she wants to have like interesting conversations with people who are willing to, you know, have like an honest conversation with her, not people calling to say, oh, I love you, I do this, blah, blah, blah, blah, blah, blah. Yeah. So, I mean, it's fine, but it's a good idea if you ask me. I mean, you could hear, I mean, first-hand information, be like, oh, hi, first-hand criticism or first-hand, you know, critique to anybody who's be like, oh, I want to do this, oh, you did this one time, I really do not, I know, I kind of like feel some kind of way about it, what made you do that? You know, it's cool like that, though. I don't know, what do you all think? I think it's nice. Yeah, it's something that other people should adopt as well, if you ask me, though. All right, so drama number 3. Stick around for drama number 2, because really, it is one heck of a drama. My name is Miles, the Beat 99.9. Don't go nowhere, don't touch a dial.

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Unbelievable, great song coming from Skills, right on a beat 9909. My name is Marl, and yeah, are you ready for drama number two? Well, here you go. So our drama number two, we have this guy. He's a Nigerian footballer. He has played for the Super Eagles, I think, one time like that. And he had some kind of, you know, season and everything, you know, get. So I'm of the opinion that I'm like, what really happened to this dude? I wasn't really sure. I'm not even going to lie. I wasn't sure what happened to him. So his name is Nwankali. Yeah, that's his name. His name is Nwankali. And he plays for the Super Eagles of Nigeria. If you don't know him, you can go check him out. Now, listen to this. So Nwankali got engaged, or rather got married in the course of the weekend. Now, here's where it gets interesting. Apparently, he is still married to somebody already. So, who made us know this? Nwankali's, the first wife's friend came out on social media and said, oh, so you went to marry someone else despite, you know, being married. And I'm like, what's going on here? What's happening here? And there was a whole lot of talk about the whole thing. There were tweets. There were people saying things, saying that, oh, you went to get married after you know for sure that you are already married. Now, his name is Kelechi. Now, the lady in question, her name is Adiza. Now, the thing is this, that, I mean, I don't know what really happened. I really cannot give you a back-end story, but where is what I can say? Well, double standards is double standards. Now, the comment sessions were flooded with people saying, oh, he did wrong. Ladies were like, oh, that's so wrong. You don't do that, blah, blah, blah, blah, blah, blah, blah. And now people be like, I mean, but come to think of it. I don't know. But hey, if you know the full story, yeah, if you want the full story, you could go check it out. But what got my attention is, see, because why I'm not going to give you the perspective of the story I got is because I really cannot say that is what really happened. All right. I tried to get the, you know, full story. I tried reaching out to him as well to see if I could, you know, talk to him in person, but he didn't respond. Yeah, so yeah, his own side of the story, but he didn't respond. So now I can't give you a story. I can't give you a side of another story. And then you know, you come at me with whatever you can. So I don't want that happening. So in that light, take this little I've given to you. Yeah, get ready for drama number one. It's fire.

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0: that's how money comes. No, I fell in love, but I don't get your money. When I need them, you can get down for me. I'm a come on, I go tell you money.
1: Me, I know they blame women. No. All right.

We had a load of Omage in the studio on Friday. So, drama number one is talking about no other. But the club on radio we had on Friday, it was a blast. It was a banger. It was amazing. And trust me, it is something you always want to, you know, join in on. Because it was fun. It was fire. So, big ups to each and every one of you that joined in on the show. Yeah, some persons listening and sending messages. Thank you very, very much. And then some persons... we're vibing in your cars and all that. I mean, it was all fun. It was all cool. And big ups to each and every one of you that attended, that came here. I mean, we had the likes of Esther. We had the likes of Sarah. Even Felicia was here. And also, we have a big man himself, Hype Man Shooter. Yeah, Hype Man Shooter. He was here that particular on the set day. And also, we had DJ Nelly Cool. Also, you know, gave us some... oh my goodness, if you were not here, you missed a whole lot. You missed a whole lot. I kid you not, yeah? You missed a whole lot. And also, big ups to Jägermeister, you know, for supplying the drinks and making us not come in the way we left. Not going back home the way we came here, rather. Yeah, it was fun. It was really, really fun. So, we're doing that again. Keep your fingers crossed if you want to be part of it. Yeah? Keep your fingers crossed. My name is Mal, and this is the B99.9. Let's go back to great music.

but make yours a party that never stops. With Desperados, the beer with a Latin vibe. Vibe out, let loose, and turn the heat all the way up. Because with Desperados,

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With Desperados, the beer with a Latin vibe. Vibe out, let loose, and turn the heat all the way up. Because with Desperados,

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An amazing rapper teamed up with an amazing singer. Ladipo featured Imao Negger on this particular one. Many people is the title. And this is where I come to say my good night to you. Thank you very much for being part of the show. Yeah, thank you very, very much. So from tomorrow, it's going to be a different pattern. All right, so I'll be here by 2 p.m. I'll take you out to, you know, the drive time show as well. All right, but before I go, let's check out what today is internationally. All right, forgive me. I said today, let's check out people who also have your birthdays today. Now, in case you do not know, today is my birthday. Today being the 8th day in the month of June, I was born today. And here's something interesting. My neighbor, yeah, had her child this morning. And I'm like, oh my God. Have you seen some people who, like some women, when they're pregnant? I saw this lady like yesterday night. She was just walking normally. Not knowing that, you know, she was even going to put to bed today. I'm like, how do you people do it? See, women, you are strong. You guys are really strong. And I believe, I kid you, you guys are really, really strong and really tough. Big ups, man. So congratulations to my neighbor and their newborn baby as well, who was born today, being my birthday as well. Thank you very much. Congratulations to you people. So one of many people was actually born today. One of them is my birthday mate. His name is Kanye West. Yeah, I know how he can be, but I'm not like, I don't behave like him, Shabo. I hope to get rich like him, by the way. I'm just saying that, yeah. Okay, so I think that's like the famous celebrity I have here. Giona Daddio is 32. She's a wrestler as well. And also, I think that's the match I have here. Oh, Diana Bibinova. Now, Diana Bibinova. Oh, okay. Johnny Depp is tomorrow. Forgive me. Now, if you've seen Colombiana, I don't know if you've seen Colombiana. There's a movie called Colombiana. The little girl in Colombiana as well was born on the 8th of June. So if you were born on the 8th of June, big ups to us. It's our birthday. Celebrate like you of always wanted to. I don't know why I said that, but hey, be fine. Be fine anyway. Okay, I should. All right, till I come your way again tomorrow. Stay blessed, stay humble, and be good. It breaks my

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Life can be anything, but make yours a party that never stops. With Desperados, the beer with a Latin vibe. 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